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She loves Journey, too. So let's play some Journey, Will in the Sky, 99.7 Classic Rock.

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Listen to the music here on 99.7 Classic Rock. Got some Doobie Brothers rolling through a 40-minute classic rock block. Some Boston coming your way right now. Let's go down to Australia. Hang out with some AC/DC, Back in Black. Turn it up.

0: 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Nirvana, Foreigner, and Living on a Prayer coming up next for 3 in a row.
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2: Hello, South Valley. I hope you're staying cool this weekend. There will be changes coming to the area, but it won't be the heat. That remains. What increases is the humidity. It is the return of the annual monsoon, increasing clouds through the weekend, but the heat remains in triple digits on the valley floor. Overnight lows will be in the upper 60s to low 70s. For the mountains, this is going to translate into scattered thunderstorms. The potential for lightning will increase our fire danger, and there's a slight possibility that one or two of these showers might move across the valley early next week. With the Central Valley's most accurate forecast, I'm KC24 Chief Meteorologist AJ Fox.
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0: In Bloom, Nirvana finishing up three in a row. We had Foreigner Urgent off the Foreigner 4 LP, and then Living on a Prayer from Bon Jovi. Bon Jovi just did some shows. I believe he was at Madison Square Garden. No Richie Sambora. I don't think that's ever going to happen again. But John's out there, so the voice must be doing pretty good, or he's doing backtracks. I don't know. But hey, every weekend you can jump on a Viking ship called Denim and Leather, where you and I explore the world of hard and heavy rock for 2 hours every Saturday night at 11 p.m. after Alice's Attic, or Sunday nights at 8 p.m., which is tonight, and it's just a couple of hours away. And this week we are doing nothing but international bands. So no American bands this week, as last week we did all California bands celebrating the 4th of July, and one of our listeners challenged and said, hey, you never do an international show or an all England show. So yeah, we are gonna try that this week, and it'll be on tonight at 8 p.m. right here on 99.7 Classic Rock. I got a 40-minute classic rock block that's gonna start off with an artist that can absolutely be on tonight's show. But what band will he be on tonight's show?
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Oh, yeah. Ozzy flying high again here on 99.7 Classic Rock. And will Ozzy be on tonight's Denim and Leather show with Black Sabbath or Ozzy solo or both? We'll tune in at 8 o'clock and you'll find out. I got to get out of here. Thank you so much for letting me be a part of your Sunday afternoon here on 99.7 Classic Rock. It's always an honor to come in on the weekends and hang out with you. And I'm going to leave you with some Queen, because there is always one thing that makes that rockin' world go round.

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Hello, rockers. It's been 7 days since we last hung out. That's right. 4th of July is over, but the celebration of America's 250th birthday continues. That's for sure. Hope everybody liked last week's show, All California Bands. That was pretty cool. We are getting ready to jump on the Viking ship and go on our weekly two-hour journey of exploring the world of hard and heavy rock. Although this week, I was challenged by the famous, mysterious Music Man. He said, you do this All-American rock shows every year for the 4th of July. How come you never do an all-Europe or international show? Well, challenge taken, Music Man. This week, there are no American bands on Denim and Leather. It's an international show. Who knows where we're going to go, but we're going to go. And if you saw the post on social media, the Music Man sent me a really cool 45 picture disc from Iron Maiden. It had the Trooper on there, Cross-Eyed Mary. Go check it out on social media. All right, let's start off with the grandfathers of heavy metal.

0: concludes your rock and roll foursome with Viking Dave. I hope you're as satisfied as we are.
1: Oh, I hope you are satisfied. I didn't even tell you I was giving you a rock and roll foursome, but I did. A double shot from Judas Priest, which you just got done listening to, The Tyrant from The Sad Wings of Destiny, the second LP. We started off that double shot from Judas Priest with Rock and Rolla from their first LP. That's a rough one right there, man. But they definitely evolved with their sound through the years. And then we went to the Godfathers of Heavy Metal. It all started with Black Sabbath. In fact, July 5th was the one-year anniversary of the last performance with Ozzy, Geezer, Bill, and Tony over in England. We did my favorite, probably my favorite Black Sabbath song, The Wizard, and then Sabbath, Bloody Sabbath. On Viking Day, playing What I Want, When I Want, and I just gave you two back-to-back double shot. We are doing No American Bands this week. Segment's over, coming back, and we continue floating around.
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1: 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You can follow us on social media at Viking Dave Shows. If there's any time that you want to hear something on an upcoming show, well, all you got to do is drop me a line at VikingDaveShows@gmail.com or hit me up on social media at Viking Dave Shows. You never know what's going on there, giving tickets away or whatever the case may be. Or asking questions. Who was your favorite California rock band? And I was blown away last week when the consensus came back. Van Halen and Y&T were the top vote getters. That was really cool. Van Halen, you expect, but all you people that love Y&T made me just smile, because that's a band that should have been a heck of a lot more popular than what they were. But it is what it is, because it's the world of hard and heavy rock, and we're here every single weekend giving it to you harder and longer. Now, this week's show was a challenge from the music man that we still have never met. Sent me a really cool picture disc from Iron Maiden. That was pretty cool. I don't even know if I'm going to put that in the collection or hang it on the wall. Who knows? But He pretty much called me out and said, you always do an all-American show for the 4th of July, but you never do like an all-European or international show. So I took the challenge. We're going to start this segment off in England. Yeah, because I'm all fired up, aren't you?

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You can follow the show on Facebook, Instagram, and Twitter just by typing in Viking Dave Shows.

Cinnamon Leather chasing dragons with Swedish rockers Dream Evil, followed up by another Swedish band, Rock the Night Away. That might be my favorite Europe song right there. And then we did some Def Leppard off my favorite LP, off the High and Dry LP, another hit and run, Fastway, all fired up. I'm always fired up to get this show ready to rock and roll every single week. I mean, I'm working on it all week long. You get 2 hours, but I'm working all week long trying to put it together and figure out what we're doing. This challenge threw me because there are so many great international bands. I mean, you could go into Germany, you could stay in Europe, you could do Sweden, Norway, and all that. I mean, all over the place. I mean, you could go down to South Africa, and well, I don't even know a band from South Africa, so I just said too much right there, but I don't even know if I'd like a band from South Africa. But Australia, AC/DC, you know, Airborne,

0: I like the challenge. Different, and it should have probably been an all England show, because last week we celebrated America's birthday, and what did we do? We declared our independence from England, so we stuck it to England, and we became our own country. So I could have done that, but no, we try to be cool here at Denim and Leather, and we're all under the same tent of hard and heavy rock, exploring the world each and every week. I'm rambling. I'm gonna get something to drink. Don't know what it'll be. What do you think? Libation or double shot of espresso? But I'm coming back, and it's hard and heavy segment. Good.
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11: As veterans, we've dealt with noise. From chains clanking as they're clamped onto cargo, to orders coming down the chain of command. We can handle that kind of noise. Back home, the noise is different. Seems like everyone's talking all at once and over each other because they just want to be heard. They're taking selfies and oversharing. But we know that it's not about hearing. It's about listening. Listening to what's actually happening with our fellow veterans. Understanding each other because we share the same experiences, the same vocabulary, following the same paths that others have walked. If only we can pick up the trail. Make the Connection is a place for veterans to hear stories from other veterans.

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3: 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rocking the denim, you could be rocking the spandex, or you could be rocking the leather, whatever tickles you fancy, and that's good, because as long as you're on the boat and stay on the boat, that's really all I care about as we go on these weekly journeys of exploring the world of hard and heavy rock. Now, this week, our journey is all international bands. As the famous music man said, hey, you always do that all-American show for Independence Day. How come you never do just a European show or international show? And as I'm looking at the bands that I'm playing, there's a lot of bands from up north, that's for sure. So we are starting off the third segment as we go harder and longer for my brothers and sisters that like to be in the pit, throwing it down, headbanging, maybe doing some moshing. In fact, here's a prime example of some Maple Leaf music right here. Exciter, stand up and fight. Hold on, Canadians fight only on the hockey field.

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1: 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Cheers!

0: Denim leather, snorting whiskey, drinking cocaine with Canadian rocker Pat Travers Band. He has a live LP called Go For What You Know. It's one of my favorite live LPs. Tommy Aldridge plays drums on that. And you know Tommy Aldridge for doing the first two tours with Ozzy on Diary of a Madman and Blizzard of Oz. And then he went on to Whitesnake Forever and a Day. Also had some new music from Scandinavian rockers Lex Legion, Gypsy Tears. Went into England with Motorhead, Ace of Spades, and then we had some more music from Canada from Annihilator, Arm to the Teeth. Exciter started off the segment with Stand Up and Fight, and I want to make a correction because at the beginning of the segment I said, what, Canadians, a fight only on the hockey field? It's the hockey ice, then it's a field, and it's a nice field. But if you play hockey, you throw down. That's for sure. I'm Viking Dave, playing what I want, when I want, every weekend here on 99.7 Classic Rock. Got something you want to hear on an upcoming show? 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Or follow me on social media at VikingDaveShows, Facebook, Instagram, and X. I'm there. All right. First hour's over. And take a break. Shake your legs, shake your butt. I don't care what you do. Just make sure you're back here when we start the second hour because we're shifting gears and showing you the other side.
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4: 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Maybe some screaming.
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0: yeah, nothing like being stung twice from Germany rockers, the Scorpions, here on Denim and Leather Dynamite. Another piece of meat. Are you another piece of meat out there? And then you had your ballad salad from Canadian rockers April Wine, Just Between You and Me, and they were on tour with the Triumph reunion tour, and I'm still hoping for some West Coast dates. 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I told you there was going to be screaming in the night. 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

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You like what you hear? Let the radio station know, and maybe they'll give us some more time. But always happy to have you go on these weekly journeys with me. This week's journey, well, we are all over the place, but we're not in America, because last week we did the All-California show celebrating America's 250th birthday. Got challenged by the Music Man to do an international show. So we are doing an international show. Like I said earlier, most of the bands seem to be from Canada. So, who's the biggest band to ever come out of Canada? Who do you think it is? I think it's this band, and let's do a double shot.

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0: Denim and Leather stomping off in Australia with some Bon Scott AC/DC rocker. Absolutely. Then we took off into Germany and hung out with industrial metal Rammstein with Du Hast. And then we did a double shot of, my personal opinion, the biggest band to ever come out of Canada, my favorite three-piece Canadian band, Rush. Subdivisions, The Trees, they're out there doing their show, the 50-something tour. Rave reviews. Everybody loves the new drummer from Germany. I'm still thinking I'm probably not going to go when tickets are $500 and up. That's a hard pill to swallow. Although they are changing up the set list almost every night. They did moving pictures one night in its entirety. So who knows? But I do know this. Taking a quick break and we're coming back. And it's the last segment of this week's journey. What am I going to do? Well, I know I'm not playing any American bands.
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0: Yeah, we continue our weekly journey of exploring the world of hard and heavy rock. We're in the last segment of this week's journey, and this week's journey is nothing but international artists, and I haven't done any Vikings yet, so your instrumental of the week is coming from a Viking.
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You harder and longer, and we just did an Iron Maiden double shot. The Wicker Man, Deja Vu, a double shot of Maiden. You can't do an international show without some Maiden. We started off the segment with the one and only Yngwie Malmsteen, the Viking himself, a big Swede. And so we're staying with the theme of international music. Hey, I got to say thank you so much for listening to the show. We've actually come into the end, and I really appreciate you sending in your emails and suggestions and just tuning in and going on these journeys with me. It's always a humbling thought to think that there are people that listen to my show. So you are awesome. Thank you so much. Music Man, well, I took your challenge, and I hope I did it right. But that's a show that you could probably do three or four of, because there's a lot of bands that I left out. All right, listen to the best music you possibly can until we meet again, which is in 7 days. God bless. I love my country. I am proud to be a rocker and always honored to have you on my boat. And I'm leaving you with one more. Absolutely. We're going over to England again, and we're playing the band that my show's named after, because there is nothing better than some denim and leather. Here's some Saxon. Until we meet again, skull.

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1: Rumors spreading around in that Texas town. 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

I woke last night to the sound of thunder. How far off I sat and wondered. Started humming a song from 1962. And it's funny how the night moves.

0: 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And this. And this. And this. Any questions?
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1: 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There's a collision 198 just east of the Slick Rock Recreation Area to watch out for. And southbound 43 just south of Palmer. And one more accident eastbound 198 at Ben Maddox. KRC Safety reminds you to slow for the cone zones.
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2: 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There's a collision 198 just east of the Slick Rock Recreation Area to watch out for. And southbound 43 just south of Palmer. And one more accident eastbound 198 at Ben Maddox. KRC Safety reminds you to slow for the cone zones.
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1: 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There's a collision 198 just east of the Slick Rock Recreation Area to watch out for. And southbound 43 just south of Palmer. And one more accident eastbound 198 at Ben Maddox. KRC Safety reminds you to slow for the cone zones.
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6: 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There's a collision 180 westbound at the Temperance off-ramp. No injuries. And Jefferson and South Del Rey, a two-car accident. Some debris in the roadway reported 99 north at the Merritt Drive off-ramp. And an accident Fountain Springs just east of 65 in Ducor. KRC Safety reminds you to slow for the cone zones.
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1: Traffic is brought to you by Visalia Toyota. There's a collision 180 westbound at the Temperance off-ramp. No injuries. And Jefferson and South Del Rey, a two-car accident. Some debris in the roadway reported 99 north at the Merritt Drive off-ramp. And an accident Fountain Springs just east of 65 in Ducor. KRC Safety reminds you to slow for the cone zones.
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2: 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There's a collision 180 westbound at the Temperance off-ramp. No injuries. And Jefferson and South Del Rey, a two-car accident. Some debris in the roadway reported 99 north at the Merritt Drive off-ramp. And an accident Fountain Springs just east of 65 in Ducor. KRC Safety reminds you to slow for the cone zones.
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0: It's the Offspring on 99.7 Classic Rock. I hope you had a good weekend. Ah, that countdown is on now. We have less than a week till the World Cup final. It's just coming up on Sunday. And we're down to four teams now that are going to be narrowed down to three tomorrow. France versus Spain. And then on Wednesday, we find out the top two, England versus Argentina. Now, if you're rooting for England, you have that in common with Mick Jagger. I'm Jonah, rooting for Panama, coming up next with Van Halen.
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0: FN Lizzie, the boys are back in town, 99.7 Classic Rock. And you probably know someone who's really wound up with the World Cup. And chances are they're one of those. And I'm talking about the 1 in 4 who thinks they could actually score a World Cup goal. For real, 2,000 people were surveyed, and surprisingly, 6% of those believers were women over the age of 65. That's the spirit. Well, of course, most of the people who boasted about it were younger men. There's a lot of self-esteem there, huh? Now, I'm Jonah. I got your 40-minute classic rock block ready to go with a virtue from Guns N' Roses to kick it off.
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Now that is a virtue, isn't it? Patience from Guns N' Roses, starting off a 40-minute free ride for your Back at Work Monday. And I'm Jonah. Wish you were here from Pink Floyd on 99.7 Classic Rock.

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Steve Miller Band for your Monday and got to take a look at how new movies did in theaters over the weekend. Coming up after Tom Petty and Nirvana on 99.7 Classic Rock that rocks.

0: Nirvana, 99.7 Classic Rock. So how did the two brand new movies do at the box office over the weekend? Could they unseat Minions and Monsters? Yeah, one of them did. Disney's live-action Moana looks good at number one, but it did not reach its expected ticket sales. They expected $130 million worldwide and got $95 million. So yeah, that means Minions and Monsters got bumped down to number two. And likewise, Toy Story 5 dropping down a notch. And then another debut, Evil Dead Burn. That debuted in fourth place in all its gory glory. And number five was the historic drama Young Washington. And I'm Joan. I've got a story for you from John Mellencamp coming up.
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0: Fleetwood Mac, 99.7 Classic Rock, and a happy heavenly birthday to Christine McVie, as she would have celebrated yesterday. And today got a couple of favorites. Cheech Marin turning 80 today. And Harrison Ford, yeah, he's 84 now. And someone posted a photo of him getting ready to do a workout with a lot of skin showing on Facebook. And people had the nerve to criticize his physique. And the guy is in good shape. I don't know. Some of the comments would have been funny if they came from a five-year-old. I'm definitely a fan. Yeah, I'm Jonah. Hope you're a fan of Kiss, because they're coming up after Collective Soul in a 40-minute classic rock block.
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Collective Soul does that one. Shine While You Work in Exeter. And I'm Jonah. 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

0: Cheap Trick Surrender on 99.7 Classic Rock on National Gruntled Day. And that's a good thing, but a word you just don't ever hear. You hear disgruntled, but gruntled, yeah, that's a good one for your boss to hear. Yeah, so go up to your boss today and say, darn it, it's Monday and I'm gruntled. And then be ready to explain yourself. You're at work with me, Jonah, and some splaining needed for Aerosmith coming up next.
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1: That's us!
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4: Hot and humid still with a good amount of clouds. Good afternoon, South Valley. Happy Monday. After yesterday's monsoon-induced isolated sprinkles, clouds and humidity have been sticking around today. Enough sunshine to allow us to get into triple digits in the hotter areas this afternoon. There will also be continued chances of thunderstorms over the mountain areas today and tonight. That increases the fire danger due to lightning strikes. Partly to mostly cloudy for tonight on the valley floor with overnight lows in the low 70s, then clearing skies in all areas on Tuesday and getting quite a bit hotter, approaching 105 in the hotter spots. Extreme heat is more likely for your Wednesday, which means at or above 105 degrees. For Visalia and Hanford both, expect an overnight low of 70 and Tuesday's high 104 degrees. With the Central Valley's most accurate forecast, I'm KC24 Chief Meteorologist AJ Fox.
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0: Guns N' Roses, Live and Let Die on 99.7 Classic Rock. They lost their longtime former manager, Doug Goldstein, recently. Yeah, a little too much of that going around lately. Bonnie Tyler and the Village People's original lead singer, songwriter, the cop, Victor Willis, lost them in the last few days. And then we just lost Lindsey Graham, suddenly. And now people are kind of mixing him up with Mitch McConnell, who has been very sick and in the hospital. Well, maybe he'll turn things around. Hey, I'm Jonah. It is a good time for a little goodbye song. Let's do one coming up to kick off a 40-minute classic rock block.
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A goodbye from Supertramp, and that gets a 40-minute classic rock block started for your back at work Monday. 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

Breaking the Law with Judas Priest. And, you know, it's not just Prince Harry who lost that defamation lawsuit recently against the Daily Mail publisher. So did Elton John. 99.

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Rainbow in the Dark from Dio, and a happy heavenly birthday last Friday to him. And a happy birthday to drummer Stuart Copeland. His is coming up on Thursday at 99.7 Classic Rock, The Police.

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0: Breakdown, early Tom Petty and the Heartbreakers on 99.7 Classic Rock on National Gruntled Workers Day. So, hey, bosses, if you hear the word gruntled from coworkers today, don't be alarmed. Don't think, you know, it's a Monday thing. Gruntled means happy and satisfied. Just make sure you didn't hear dis in there. Oh, happy Monday. I'm Jonah. One to get you jumping from Van Halen is ready to play next.
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10: Hot and humid still with a good amount of clouds. Good afternoon, South Valley. Happy Monday. After yesterday's monsoon-induced isolated sprinkles, clouds and humidity have been sticking around today. Enough sunshine to allow us to get into triple digits in the hotter areas this afternoon. There will also be continued chances of thunderstorms over the mountain area.

0: areas today and tonight. That increases the fire danger due to lightning strikes. Partly to mostly cloudy for tonight on the valley floor with overnight lows in the low 70s, then clearing skies in all areas on Tuesday and getting quite a bit hotter, approaching 105 in the hotter spots. Extreme heat is more likely for your Wednesday, which means at or above 105 degrees. For Visalia and Hanford both, expect an overnight low of 70 and Tuesday's high 104 degrees. With the Central Valley's most accurate forecast, I'm KC24 Chief Meteorologist AJ Fox.
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0: Alice in Chains on 99.7 Classic Rock. I hope your day is going great so far. You know, at 3, you get to hear Blazy. Yeah, the Blazy Show is now afternoons. And then at 6, things get weird with Alice, the other Alice, Alice Cooper. What characters both Blazy and Alice are? Now, you hear Alice Monday through Saturday nights at 6 here. And I'm Jonah. I'm here 10 till 3 with lots of tunes while you work. And got your 40-minute free ride ready. ELO and the Eagles are coming up.
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our Steve Perry and Journey While You Work in Hanford. And hi there, I'm Jonah. With a song that turned a lot of folks on to David Bowie when it came out, Space Oddity on 99.7 Classic Rock.

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0: Fleetwood Mac with Stevie Nicks on 99.7 Classic Rock. And maybe you saw a movie over the weekend. And the question is, did any of these new ones unseat Minions and Monsters?
1: Yeah, one of them did.
0: Disney's live-action Moana looks good at number one, but it did not reach its expected ticket sales. They expected $130 million worldwide and got $95 million. So yeah, that means Minions and Monsters got bumped down to number two. And likewise, Toy Story 5 dropping down a notch. And then another debut.

0: You, Evil Dead Burn, that debuted in fourth place. And number five was the historic drama Young Washington. And I'm Jonah, gonna get some good energy from Billy Idol next.
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7: Hot and humid still with a good amount of clouds. Good afternoon, South Valley. Happy Monday. After yesterday's monsoon-induced isolated sprinkles, clouds and humidity have been sticking around today. Enough sunshine to allow us to get into triple digits in the hotter areas this afternoon. There will also be continued chances of thunderstorms over the mountain areas today and tonight. That increases the fire danger due to lightning strikes. Partly to mostly cloudy for tonight on the valley floor with overnight lows in the low 70s, then clearing skies in all areas on Tuesday and getting quite a bit hotter, approaching 105 in the hotter spots. Extreme heat is more likely for your Wednesday, which means at or above 105 degrees. For Visalia and Hanford both, expect an overnight low of 70 and Tuesday's high 104 degrees. With the Central Valley's most accurate forecast, I'm KC24 Chief Meteorologist AJ Fox.
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0: This is Classic Rock. You can't get no. And this. And this. Welcome to the jungle. And this. Any questions?
1: Of course it all adds up.
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0: Tom Petty, Free Fallin' on 99.7 Classic Rock. You probably know someone who's really wound up with the World Cup, and chances are they're one of those. And I'm talking about the 1 in 4 who thinks they could actually score a World Cup goal. For real, 2,000 people were surveyed, and surprisingly, 6% of those believers were women over the age of 65. That's the spirit. Well, of course, most of the people who boasted about it were younger men. There's a lot of confidence there, huh? Hey, I'm Jonah. 40-minute classic rock block is about ready to play. You're going to start it off with Pink Floyd, then some Foreigner.
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Out of breath with Pink Floyd and getting a 40-minute classic rock block started. It's going to carry on with Lazy coming up at 3, and I'm Jonah Denz Hamilton. We'll get back together again tomorrow on 2 for Tuesday. And see you at 10 on 99.7 Classic Rock that rocks with Foreigner.

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0: 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Blaze the Show, track one, side two of AC/DC's Back in Black album, the first with Brian Johnson on lead vocals. Hell's Bells kicking things off for me this afternoon. Hope you're doing well here in the South Valley. Another hot afternoon. Typical summer here in the South Valley. Major League Baseball's All-Star event begins tonight in Philadelphia with the Home Run Derby at Citizens Bank Park. Tomorrow night, the All-Star game. And now we know the final four for the World Cup. France versus Spain tomorrow around lunchtime for us here in California. And on Wednesday, also around lunchtime, England versus Argentina. Those games in Texas and Georgia. No more soccer being played at SoFi or at Levi's Stadium. Even though they weren't called that when they were playing them there. Good stuff lined up for you this afternoon. And Ali G, Sasha Baron Cohen's character, popped up at Wimbledon. If you missed it, I have a clip coming up.
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2: From the Alex Trebek stage at Sony Pictures Studios, this is Jeopardy.
3: Thank you, Johnny Gilbert.
1: Johnny Gilbert, 98 today, still doing it. Got to be the oldest guy behind the mic. And this real quick, many people watching Wimbledon over the weekend posted that they were surprised to see Sacha Baron Cohen dressed as his Ali G character.

0: actor standing on center court. And here's the video he posted from his seat.
1: I was here at the men's singles in Wimbledon. Despite its name ain't a party for gaylords, it's like the World Cup, something called tennis, which is like a crap version of ping pong. Them say that tennis is better played on grass, which is why I intend to sell as much of it while I is here. So if you want some herbal remedies, me has got anything you want, Bark Shakush, me got some homegrown, I is in row HC329. Respect.
0: Respect. His clever way of pre-promoting his upcoming Ali G movie. No word on when we'll see it or if any of it will contain antics from him at Wimbledon.
2: 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Collision Road 144 at Avenue 408, just east of Cutler Arosi. Up north, tire debris in the slow lane of northbound 99 near Chestnut. Large piece of metal in the number 2 lane of southbound 41, just north of O Street. Tire tread in the number 2 and 3 lanes of northbound 99, just north of Clovis. And a collision southbound 41 at East Adams, Fresno. That's traffic. I'm Mike O'Neill.
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Thanks for doing it along with me every afternoon. And make sure you're waking up tomorrow morning with the Morning Rush right here on 99.7 Classic Rock for the South Valley. Let's time travel back to the 60s.

99.7 Classic Rock. Thank you so much for being with me again today on The Blasey Show. It is National Ice Cream Month. Makes sense, July. And over the weekend, I had a great conversation with some friends. We were talking about our favorite self-serve. And another friend of mine said, Dairy Queen. I went, absolutely. Dozens of Dairy Queen locations around the country are closing. Hopefully not the ones around here. I love

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2: 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In the South Valley, the collision at Road 144 at Avenue 408 just east of Cutler Arosi, still an active scene. New ones popped up north, two vehicles on southbound 99 just north of Central Fresno, and two vehicles on southbound 41 at East Adams. That's your traffic. I'm Mike O'Neill.
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4: Hot and humid still with a good amount of clouds. Good afternoon, South Valley. Happy Monday. After yesterday's monsoon-induced isolated sprinkles, clouds and humidity have been sticking around today. Enough sunshine to allow us to get into triple digits in the hotter areas this afternoon. There will also be continued chances of thunderstorms over the mountain areas today and tonight. That increases the fire danger due to lightning strikes. Partly to mostly cloudy for tonight on the valley floor with overnight lows in the low 70s, then clearing skies in all areas on Tuesday and getting quite a bit hotter, approaching 105 in the hotter spots. Extreme heat is more likely for your Wednesday, which means at or above 105 degrees. For Visalia and Hanford both, expect an overnight low of 70 and Tuesday's high 104 degrees. With the Central Valley's most accurate forecast, I'm KC24 Chief Meteorologist AJ Fox.
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0: 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This is not headline news. Mick Jagger says the Rolling Stones plan to tour next year. It could be their final tour. But I said that on the radio in 1989 for their Steel Wheels tour, so... UFC star Conor McGregor's fight Saturday night ended in 69 seconds. UFC were three out of four letters of the choice word fans said when the fight ended so soon. The World Cup is down to the final four. People in America still watching it. Harry and Meghan met with King Charles for the first time in years because they need money, and Charles doesn't use Venmo. Cheech from Cheech and Chong turns 80 today. And to celebrate, we're all aware he won't be lighting a birthday candle. This is not headline news for the Blasey Show. 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

0: Traffic's brought to you by Kaweah Health. In the South Valley, the collision at Road 144 at Avenue 408 just east of Cutler Orosi, still an active scene. New ones popped up north, two vehicles on southbound 99 just north of Central Fresno, and two vehicles on southbound 41 at East Adams. That's your traffic. I'm Mike O'Neill.
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And this one, Jimi Hendrix from the 60s doing a cover of a song from the 60s from Bob Dylan. 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
4: 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Semi off the road on Rich Grove, just north of Road 229, south of Ducor. Collision, Road 144 at Avenue 408, just east of Cutler Rosie. Up north, still working eastbound 168 at Shepherd Avenue, Fresno. Two vehicles, southbound 41, tied up at East Manning as well, south of Easton. And the hit and run, South Chestnut near East American, Fresno. That's traffic. I'm Mike O'Neill.
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6: Hot and humid still with a good amount of clouds. Good afternoon, South Valley. Happy Monday. After yesterday's monsoon-induced isolated sprinkles, clouds and humidity have been sticking around today. Enough sunshine to allow us to get into triple digits in the hotter areas this afternoon. There will also be continued chances of thunderstorms over the mountain areas today and tonight. That increases the fire danger due to lightning strikes. Partly to mostly cloudy for tonight on the valley floor with overnight lows in the low 70s, then clearing skies in all areas on Tuesday and getting quite a bit hotter, approaching 105 in the hotter spots. Extreme heat is more likely for your Wednesday, which means at or above 105 degrees. For Visalia and Hanford both, expect an overnight low of 70 and Tuesday's high 104 degrees. With the Central Valley's most accurate forecast, I'm KC24 Chief Meteorologist AJ Fox.
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